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Youth of the Nation from POD, a great way to kick off our late night rock session on 92.7 WQLZ. Glad we all made it through the storms with only a few technical hiccups. We'll count our blessings here on our end and keep the rock rolling. We got an artist spotlight coming up around the corner, but first, in honor of the weather, it's I Have the Storm from Five Finger Death Punch. Oh.

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7: Central Illinois is catching a much-deserved break in the weather. Tonight, partly cloudy and mild with overnight lows around 58. And for Friday, fantastic weather to round out the work week. Central Illinois is catching a much-deserved break in the weather. Tonight, partly cloudy and mild with overnight lows around 58. And for Friday, fantastic weather to round out the work week.

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Tonight, we're checking out Let Down for the first time with their new single, Do It for the Love. 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Here's Let Down with Do It for the Love on WQLZ.

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It's 92.7 WQLZ, but our lines are wide open on the Text Club. Let me know what you thought about tonight's artist spotlight, Let Down, and the new single, Do It for the Love. Love it? Hate it? Somewhere in the middle? I want to hear it. Text me at 217-629-8200. And up next, Take Me Down from the Pretty Reckless. Turn it up. It's WQLZ.

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1: Mate said after 3 years, she's still looking for a dentist. 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
1: 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Ryan took that title pretty literally when he went to see the band. He actually brought a broken mirror for them to sign, and now it's hanging up in the WQLZ office. 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

Disturbed on this late night rock sesh, 92.7 WQLZ with Stupefy. Thank you for hanging out with me tonight. The WQLZ band battle is officially live, and if you're in a band or you know a band that deserves the spotlight, head on over to WQLZ.com to get them entered. Submissions are open through this Sunday. Voting kicks off June 22nd at noon, and we'll announce the winning band on the 29th. The winner takes home $1,000 and earns a spot on stage at the Library Pizza and Sports Bar. And speaking of that venue, we're going to be broadcasting live from 5 to 7 p.m. as May's band battle winner Unthink takes the stage, with Blue Iris opening the show at 6 p.m. Come hang out, catch the great local rock, and get all the details, including how to enter and vote at WQLZ.com.

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8: Central Illinois is catching a much-deserved break in the weather. Tonight, partly cloudy and mild with overnight lows around 58. And for Friday, fantastic weather to round out the work week with lots of bright, sunny skies and pleasantly warm temperatures with highs around 81. With your News Channel 20 Storm Team forecast, I'm Chief Meteorologist Cheryl Lemke.
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masterpiece from Motionless in White on 92.7 WQLZ. Congratulations to the winners that get to go see them at the Peoria Civic Center this November. Now it's time for your next chance to win. 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Winners are announced June 22nd, and the summer concert lineup doesn't stop there. Saving Abel will hit the stadium stage on July 25th with plenty more shows still to come. 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

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Don't wait too long, though. Tickets are going fast, and this is going to be one of the biggest rock shows of the summer in Springfield. We can't wait to see you out at the fairgrounds for the fun and an unforgettable night of rock.

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All my life from Foo Fighters, 92.7 WQLZ. We had another free Love It Amp Music Series show tonight, and man, it feels so good to say we didn't have to get rained out this week. Nothing better than live music under the open sky, and I'm so excited because next week I'll be hosting, so come out and say hello and bring the family with you, your lawn chairs, the picnic, settle in at 4th and Jackson, right next to the Governor's Mansion. 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
7: Central Illinois is catching a much-deserved break in the weather. Tonight, partly cloudy and mild with overnight lows around 58. And for Friday, fantastic weather to round out the work week with lots of bright sunny skies and pleasantly warm temperatures with highs around 81. With your News Channel 20 Storm Team Forecast, I'm Chief Meteorologist Cheryl Lemke.
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Thank you for hanging out with me, Alexa, during the late night rock session. 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
1: Mate said after 3 years, she's still looking for a dentist. 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

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It's falling away from me. 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

Avenged Sevenfold, that's Bat Country. Late Night Rock, Sesh Alexa here holding it down on 92.7 WQLZ. And I've got more concert talk coming your way. Weebles is going to be the place to be Friday, July 24th for our second new on Q Fest. 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
8: Central Illinois is catching a much-deserved break in the weather. Tonight, partly cloudy and mild with overnight lows around 58. And for Friday, fantastic weather to round out the work week with lots of bright sunny skies and pleasantly warm temperatures with highs around 81. With your News Channel 20 Storm Team Forecast, I'm Chief Meteorologist Cheryl Lemke.
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It's 92.7 WQLZ, and we've got a big weekend coming up at Dannenberger's this August. Everclear hits the stage August 7th, and X Faces featuring former members of Mushroomhead takes over August 8th. Going to be a full-on rock weekend to kick off August, right? And we'll be out there with you. 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

Alexa here with you during the late night rock session on this Thursday. That was Time Will Heal from Volbeat on 92.7 WQLZ. Don't miss Cutting Edge Countdown, where Cutter counts down the top 21 rock songs in the country this Sunday. He has surprise guests along the way, like Amanda from Eva Under Fire, Des Rocks, or Jacoby Shaddix. Honestly, I don't know who's going to show up this week either, so we're going to find out together. Set your alarm for 10 a.m. Sunday. Start your weekend with some edge, because Sunday isn't just for slowing down. It's for rock, too. And since we spoke about Jacoby Shaddix, I think we should throw on some Papa Roach for now. Here's Getting Away with Murder, WQLZ.

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0: From Ashes to New and Drag Me on 92.7 WQLZ. I don't know what you're doing if you don't know the lyrics to that one just yet, because they're coming to the Illinois State Fair Grandstand this summer, and WQLZ is proud to present them with Shine Down. 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
9: Central Illinois is catching a much-deserved break in the weather. Tonight, partly cloudy and mild with overnight lows around 58. And for Friday, fantastic weather to round out the work week with lots of bright sunny skies and pleasantly warm temperatures with highs around 81. With your News Channel 20 Storm Team Forecast, I'm Chief Meteorologist Cheryl Lemke.
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We got the music video up right now, and it's Let Down with the new single Do It For The Love. You can check out the artist spotlight three times a day, 10:30 a.m., 2:30 p.m., and 7:30 p.m. during the late night rock session with me, so you don't miss out on the newest rock that we think you're going to love.

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Something Wicked, the newest one from Breaking Benjamin in rotation on 92.7 WQLZ. And that's it for me tonight. I am out of here, guys. Kick off your weekend with me tomorrow at 7 p.m. for a Friday full of fun right here on WQLZ. And I'll leave you with It's Been a While from Stained.

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1: Mate said after 3 years, she's still looking for a dentist. 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
1: We talked about 8 passive-aggressive phrases people use in their relationships, and we tried to say them in ways that didn't sound passive and aggressive. 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
1: Mate said after 3 years, she's still looking for a dentist. And I thought I would share something to be relatable. When I first moved to Omaha, it's like I forgot I had teeth.
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1: 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I heard only one song.
3: These 10 songs do have a theme. 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
1: 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Ken in Toms River, New Jersey, listening on 105.7 The Hawk. Hi, Ken. What do you got?
4: Cindy Lauper, Girls Just Want to Have Fun.
3: No.
1: No, sir. Jill in Pennsylvania. Hi, Jill.
5: ABBA, Dancing Queen.

0: Do you think people like ABBA so much because they did stop touring? Like, do you think that helped?
1: I don't know.
0: They never had a chance to age out of anyone's interest. They're just like, that's ABBA. Because otherwise, I can't understand the appeal. That's what I'm saying.
2: They're, they've been popular since the 70s. I don't know. I mean, I've never loved ABBA either, but like, my sister loved ABBA.
0: People go crazy for ABBA.
2: Everyone I know loves ABBA.
3: Understandably so. They get us.
0: I mean, clearly they're doing something right.
4: The misheard lyric there, a lot of people think they say, Dancing Queen, feel the beat of the tangerine.
3: What?
4: It is not tangerine. It is tangerine.
0: Tambourine. All right, then there were nine.
5: Nano Smash.
3: Nano Smash.
5: Nano.
0: Patton Flint, can you give us a song and title from Decca Smash?
6: I'm going to go with Jimi Hendrix, Kiss the Sky.
2: That's not even the name of us.
4: No.
0: All right, Pat. Ethan of Grand Rapids.
7: Good morning. I heard We Will Rock You by Queen.
4: You sure did.

0: I miss it. I miss when this was everywhere. And then they were putting out new remixes. There's one with Mason Ramsey on it.
1: Oh, of course there was.
2: That's the one we knew.
3: Yeah, the Walmart got Yoda boy.
0: Yeah.
3: He's like a man now.
0: He is.
3: He's like a man
2: now. Yeah, Lil Nas X made him into one.
0: Yeah. Oh, dear Lord.
4: All right, more next. It is the Free Beer and Hot Wing Show. 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
1: 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What'd you leave in your car? In your hot, hot, blazing hot car. It happens. You've probably ruined something. Maybe your car. So one of the banes of my existence is when the kids decide to open their snacks on the way home from school. In fact, we've said no snacks on the way home from school because it's a mile and a half. But they do it. In the end, it's not really a fight worth fighting.
2: No.
1: One of them had opened and taken, looked like one bite of like a granola bar protein bar that was coated in a layer of chocolate. And it looked like a raccoon had diarrhea in the back seat of the car. Yeah. When I saw it yesterday, because it had sat in the sun for probably several days, because school got out last week, and it wasn't until I went back there to put something in the car that I went, oh, that's there.
2: Yeah, and the last three or so have been like the hottest we've had so far. Yeah.
1: But it did. It took me back to college. I had a hatchback Ford Escort. I had a bunch of cassettes, and I left them in the back window, and Hot Wings and our other roommate got in the car when I first moved in with them my sophomore year, and they said, what music you got? They opened it, and it looked like they were all wavy and bent because they had been melting in the back seat.
2: Mm. Yeah. We went back to school in August. So... Yeah. You can imagine.
1: Is it always music CDs and cassettes?
3: We've seen those stories before about how people will leave a bottle of water in their cup holder and then the sun will reflect off of it and it's like...
1: Starts a fire?
3: Yeah, because of the shape of the bottle, it'll reflect it or something and aim a laser beam of light.
2: My worst one was a bottle of sunscreen and it just got so hot in there that the pressure, it blew the top off and shot sunscreen all over the back of the car. Smelled like coconuts for a long time, though.
4: My roommate left some kind of plant in her car that had bugs in it. And
1: oh, no.
4: One of the bugs hatched, little baby bugs.
1: Ooh.
4: And those baby bugs were everywhere. And then I think they like froze over the winter and then hatched again here in the warmer weather.
2: Oh, no.

0: don't know. They were back in the car, though.
1: Yeah, she needs to put a bug bomb in there.
0: I know. And just let it go off. Yeah.
2: Or just give up.
0: Yeah, true.
2: Pull the windows up. Maybe dump a cup of water in there so there's a little bit of moisture. Put the windows up and then just throw it.
1: They might thrive in that, though.
2: I know. It'll be like its own
1: a terrarium.
0: Habitat for it.
3: Yeah. Yeah.
4: This one, I'm a stand-up comedian. I used to use those pens that are erasable ink. It was convenient for changing up bits. Well, I left my entire joke notebook in my car, and it turns out the ink isn't erased by the eraser. It's erased by the heat created from the friction of the eraser, and all my bits were gone. A complete empty notebook.
1: Oh, no.
3: Didn't that happen to you one time?
4: It did. I do my notes for any of the football games I do with that erasable ink for that same reason. And we were doing a game at Alabama, and at kickoff, it was supposed to be a downpour, and we used to sit outside. So we went to the local Kinko's, and I ran my notes through the laminator. And when it came out, there were no notes on it. And I thought, I can't believe I just laminated my spare set. That was a waste of money, because I always take an extra set just in case something happens. And I look, and that one's blank too. And I'm like, I don't understand how, you know, that like where you just, your brain can't, how could this, what? I just did the notes. And then I realized that heat did it.
1: Oh no.
4: So we were staying at a Residence Inn, and I read online that if you put it in the freezer, the ink will come back.
3: What?
4: So I put it in the freezer, and then because I wasn't sure it would work, I spent the next 2 hours redoing the notes, and then I pulled it out, and you could see it. Well enough.
2: Enough.
4: I can't imagine like a stand-up bit. That's way different because a lot of it was still fresh in my mind, so I could just kind of regurgitate it out.
2: I would have loved to
4: way worse for the comedian
2: when it came out the other side of that machine and it's just blank.
4: I went to the desk like they were gonna go, oh, this happens all the time. We have a re-inkinator. Just hand it over and we'll wave the magic inkinator over it and all your ink will be back. And they just looked at me and went, that's terrible. And I went, yeah. You don't have any ideas? And they go, no, we've never even heard of these pens. I was fishing with some friends in August in Tennessee, and someone left a can of bait fish in my car.
3: Oh,
4: it got pushed under the car seat, and I couldn't figure out what was causing the smell for a week. The same week, I drove over a skunk. I managed not to kill it, but it sprayed my car tire. So then I was distracted by that. It just made the fish smell harder to find.
2: Cars aren't that big. If you have a smell for a week and you can't find it...
3: My dad likes to remind me of this story. Uh-oh. Because one time in the dead of summer, we were at my parents' house. They had a pool. They lived across the street from the lake. It was the party house. And we were there and we ran out of alcohol. My sister had just gotten her driver's license. So I was like, Emma, take my keys. You take my car. We're going to go to the party store. I sit in the back seat of my own car and everybody gets in. And we're like, man, this smells so bad. I'm like, yeah, guys, I don't know. I've been smelling this smell for like a month. Oh, I don't know what's happening in here. And so everybody starts just digging through every single pocket they can find. And somebody pulls out a to-go container. And they're like, Maitland, what is this? I was like, I don't really know. And they open it up. And they're like, oh, my God. They close it again. It was mac and cheese that I had gotten to go and then just completely forgot about in February.
2: And this was, again, the
3: July.
2: Dead of summer.
1: Wow.
3: My dad, like, the day before had been like, Maitland, your car stinks. And I go, I know. I don't know what's going on. He goes, no, like, it really stinks. And his favorite way to describe it is that something ate whatever was in your car, died, then something else came and ate the dead thing, and then that thing died.
4: He's got a chunk he does on it.
3: He does. Mm-hmm. He does. Chunk. It's not a bit. It's a chunk.
4: 1-800-947-3979. More of this on the way. It is the Free Beer and Howbig Show. 92.7 WQLZ, the rock station.
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1: Would you leave in your blazing hot car? This one's devastating, from Albany. I got a $300 gift card at work for an employee thing I was doing, and then I left it on the dash of my car. And when I came back, it was melted to the dash and the numbers were gone.
2: So not only did you lose the money, but you ruined the dash of your car.
1: Probably, yeah. I mean, that's not going to come off very easily. I wouldn't have thought that would melt like
2: a gift card just melted, like embossed itself into your dash.
3: Oh, my gosh.
2: Just as a reminder.
3: It became one with the vehicle.
2: Every time you get in the car, you remember that.
1: My friend and I left a bottle of Mad Dog 2020 in his car just waiting for us when we got out of summer school. Boy, I can't imagine why you were in summer school if you got Mad Dog waiting for you when you get out. Opened the door to broken glass and the sweet smell of fruity booze. All our fun times stolen. It reeked for weeks.
3: Oh, yeah.
4: Oh, Mad Dog 2020. That's so gross.
1: Yes.
4: That is hot. So gross. Yeah.
1: Mad Dog 2020. Went to a baptism as godparents. The parents gave us a special fat candle with prayers inscribed. We left it on the dashboard in a melted puddle of preaching, then solidified.
3: I'm shocked at the number of people that put things on their dashboard to begin with.
4: Yeah, yeah.
3: That's never my go-to spot.
1: Went grocery shopping midwinter, like Maitland did with mac and cheese. Then left a loaf of French bread somewhere in the back of the car, and it got shuffled in. I didn't find it till July. Boy, things had grown.
4: That's so crazy to me. I've been to restaurants before and then left my leftovers in the car on accident for one night. And that smell is so pungent. I can't imagine mac and cheese for 4 months.
3: Yeah, be okay for a day or two, but once that mold starts taking hold, that's a real problem.
4: I wonder if
1: the green mold turns to black mold at some point, and now you're driving in a car that's going to put you in hospice.
3: Just all right. A petri dish.
2: I'm going to say something fat right now. One of my favorite things in the world is when you go to a restaurant, you get leftovers. Bring them out to your car, but maybe you're not going directly home. Like you have another stop on your way home, and then you come back into your car after that second stop. And when you open the door, you get hit with that smell of your fresh leftovers.
4: Oh, yeah.
2: That is one of my favorite. Yeah. A lot of times.
1: Because it'd be warm.
2: On our way home from after we did our night show here locally a couple months ago, there were this huge, I think I talked about this on the air. They had brought this pasta salad in the dressing room before the show, and I just ate handfuls of pasta salad on the way home because
1: like,
2: it was
1: literally
2: so good.
1: With your hand.
2: With my hands.
4: That pasta
2: was
4: salad was
2: so good.
4: Delicious.
3: There's something a little bit of a dog about you.
2: Oh, 100%. I could eat the same thing every day, every meal.
1: When you eat at home, does Annette put it in a bowl with little spikes in it? And then elevate it so you don't get a twisted stomach and you eat slower?
2: No, I eat it off my snuffle mat. Thank you very much.
1: Snuffle mat. Is that the thing where you put peanut butter on and they lick while you give medication?
2: No, we had to get Toby. I think it's called a snuffle mat or a shuffle mat or something. And it's just a plate for his food, but it has like all kinds of
3: different patterns.
2: Yeah, exactly.
1: To slow down his eating.
2: Just so he can't
3: make him work at it a little bit. Yeah. A
1: couple years ago, this text from the 616, getting ready for my vacation, left work, threw my laptop and my lunch container in my backpack, tossed it in my truck to get home in a hurry. So we wanted to leave. Forgot it was there. Came back a week later to get my laptop out of the backpack, and the entire bag, laptop, dinner, everything else, filled with maggots.
4: Ugh.
3: Oh!
1: Which once again proves any sentence that ends with maggots makes everything worse.
2: Yeah.
1: This text, Steve, that's a great idea, but if it's Mexican food, sometimes when you open the car, it smells like farts.
2: Delicious farts.
3: Yeah.
1: Right. 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
1: 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I'm Free Beer, one of the hosts, and this is a lot of scuttlebutt. Maybe we'll hear some concert. That's right, scuttlebutt.
2: Buzz. Oh, wow. Scuttlebutt.
1: About a concert that both Maitland and Tommy went to last night. But you said something that took me back in time. You talked about how there's a curfew because it's a new downtown amphitheater, and there's some people complaining about the noise. So you said MGK, Machine Gun Kelly, mm-hmm. who was performing, when it got close to the end of the curfew at 11 p.m., he's like, they're in my ear. I got to be out. And it reminded me, Hot Wings, you remember this because you were also in the same uncomfortable situation. We were doing stage announcements at Wingstock in New Jersey, mm-hmm. where the then Blue Claws played. In Lakewood.
2: Still the Blue Claws.
1: It is still the Blue Claws. Oh, I thought they changed.
2: The Jersey Shore Blue Claws.
1: Okay, that's what changed.
3: Okay, it's not Lakewood.
1: And so there was a band playing with Vinnie Mad Dog Lopez, who had been the original drummer for the E Street Band with Bruce Springsteen.
3: Like in 1970 or something,
1: yeah.
3: Like a long time ago.
2: On the first
3: ago.
2: Two albums.
1: And they're up there playing their asses off. And this is one of those where there's multiple bands. And so we go up to do the stage announcement because it was time, but they are not close to finishing, but they're supposed to be done 5 minutes ago.
3: Yeah.
1: And so I don't know if it was a stage manager or what, but he grabs me in Hot Wings and he goes, go out there and enter and thank them for playing.
2: Like in the middle of a song.
3: Like, just yes! Go out and just start going.
1: And I go, I don't know if I really want to do that. He goes, yeah, you have to. You have to, man. I go, why do we have to?
3: Yeah, how about the stage manager or somebody else does that?
1: He's like nudging us up. Now we're past the speaker kits on the edge of the stage, the amps, and we're into the area where the crowd can see us. And Hot Wings and I are still like, yeah, no.
3: Like leaning back.
1: Like if there was a meter that showed, like if it got to 100, we're going to do it. It was at maybe 5, but it was going down. And then I think it was Vinny overheard from his drum kit, and he looked over at us, and we knew Vinny a little bit because he did a lot of stuff with the radio station, but we didn't really know him.
3: Right.
1: And he looked at us and gave us that slow head shake back and forth, like, you don't want to do this, dude.
2: And we walk out on my stage.
3: We don't.
1: And I just looked at him, and I went, thumbs up. You got it. Because I was not going out there. Yeah. Why do I want to be in this fight that I am not involved with at all?
3: Right. I mean, I understand where you're coming from. Like, they were supposed to be done. I get it. He's going over time, but no way, man. I didn't go to rock band cop school. I'm not doing this.
1: That stage manager, you could tell they were already on the cusp of, like, fist fighting each other.
3: Oh yeah, they didn't.
1: And now he wants us
3: like
1: to
3: cared for each
1: take
3: other.
1: One for the team. Yeah. And I'm like, I am not on this team to take one. So
2: I think
1: nay.
2: Stage managers by default are in fight mode.
1: Mm-hmm. It sure seemed.
2: I get it. They probably have a lot of different things that we don't even think about that they have to be.
1: They're herding cats.
2: Focused on exactly. They got to make sure this guy's over here and this person's here and these people are here when they need to be, and it's all about time management.
1: Right.
2: But that's your time management, dude.
4: Yeah. And even if you try to keep things light or, like, crack a joke or two with them, they go, yeah, here's your mic. Go do your thing. You're like, okay, I'm sorry.
1: Don't be too long.
5: I
1: don't want to
5: day.
1: Be.
5: Yeah. It's absolute great day. Yeah, what's it look like? Here, go.
4: Exactly.
1: So true.
5: Sorry, sir.
1: Mm-hmm. Tommy.
4: We're fine.
1: You sat by some folks who were very weed happy as well, didn't you?
6: Oh, my gosh. I became friends with a gentleman named Yankee last night.
1: You think that was his birth name?
6: Absolutely. He had a patch on his jacket that said Stinky Yankee on the back. The name of the game last night was the word weed, and we were looking to partake.
1: Mm-hmm. Completely legal where we are.
6: Oh, yeah, by the way, yeah. And so my brother went up and asked him if we could hit his joint or whatever, and his little friend pulls out three little balls and starts juggling these silver balls the entire concert, and he's like, dancing with them, and he's just juggling, and then Yankee pulls out his green balls, and they're both just juggling the entire concert, and they weren't that great. They kept dropping the balls and hitting the people in front of us. Yeah, it was incredible. I've never seen anything like that in my life.
1: Well, Tommy and Maitland both said the same thing about that you heard Maitland say earlier. Tommy had said it off the air. Yeah, he was really good about Machine Gun Kelly. Like, with that air of surprise. Like, you both were shocked that he was good at the job that you paid to see him do.
4: Well, because I don't really like him as a person very much, so I did not have the highest of expectations.
1: He seems like a human urine stain.
2: Oh, yeah. Yeah, he definitely smells like pee.
3: He's hard to, he's hard to take seriously from the, you know, the sidelines, I guess, with all the nonsense with him with Megan Fox and in a fight with Eminem, and like he just always seemed like a dork.
4: But his microphone stand for this tour it is like a smashed cigarette. It's very cool.
6: I think he had an ashtray connected
2: to his.
1: He knows his audience, doesn't he?
4: I was like, man, I want that. I'm going to turn it into a lamp.
2: We got to get you that for our live show season. Your microphone is just an old cigarette.
4: Yeah, I like it.
1: Steve, you know if she gets an upgraded microphone, they're going to forget yours altogether.
2: Yeah, most likely, yeah. But that's all right. It would be worth it.
1: Just have a broomstick.
2: Yeah, it would be worth it to see Maitland that happy.
1: It would. All right, more next. It is the Free Beer and Hotline Show.
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1: 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All right. Hot Wings, is passive-aggressive behavior, is it ever good? Is it ever like, you know what you need to use? Passive aggression. Is there any situation where you can think that's good?
2: No.
1: Do you think there's anyone who doesn't do it?
2: No.
1: Like, very few, right? Like, maybe, like, the kindest person in the world.
2: Probably.
1: Like, I bet Mr. Rogers didn't do a lot of passive-aggressive. I doubt he ever said, yeah, whatever you do, leave your shoes on more.
2: Yeah, I mean, it's definitely difficult not to do. As I've gotten older and had a variety of different relationships and things, like, I've really tried to be mindful of not being passive-aggressive. Like, if I have something to say, just say it, like, for real instead of, like, kind of a sideways way and whatnot, but it's still really hard sometimes.
1: Yeah.
3: I think it works on this show. I think we're
1: Okay. For comedy.
3: Yeah,
1: right?
3: Exactly.
1: Most of the time. Works. When it's not for comedy, that's when it gets weird.
3: Yeah, when you're talking about real relationships, like not work relationships.
1: Yeah. This is the 8 most used passive aggressive phrases. They say that you're probably using with your significant other right now and you may not even realize it's passive aggressive.
4: Well, go ahead and leave then.
1: Ooh, that's strong.
3: Ooh, I got one. Must be nice.
1: That is an annoying one. It must be nice.
2: I think good talk.
1: Oh, that is. That's not on their list.
2: You want to make my blood boil? Say that. Oh, man.
1: Must be nice was number 2 on their list.
3: Oh, nice.
4: What about, I guess I'm always wrong then.
1: Okay, that's...
2: Oh, yeah.
4: Or some version
1: I'm going to give you the credit
2: is my
1: for that.
2: Fault.
1: Yeah. I guess I can't do anything right.
4: Yeah. Oh,
1: that's the...
4: Oh,
1: you both sound like people who've heard that one.
4: Oh, my God, yeah.
1: No one's mentioned the classic passive-aggressive. Like, the two-word...
4: I'm fine.
2: Oh, yeah.
5: It's fine.
3: Fine.
1: What sucks is that's been ruined. Because something can be fine.
5: Mm-hmm.
1: And you can't say it normal now. There's no way to say it.
2: Well, I mean, there is, I think. I mean, it's all, like Steve said, it's always tone.
1: Okay, but, say it in a way that is convincing.
2: Oh, no, man, I'm, like, seriously, I'm fine. Like for real. And I would always add.
1: I feel like you're mad at me now for asking you to do this.
2: I would always add in, like, and I'm being for real. Like, whatever you want to do is absolutely.

0: absolutely fine.
1: That's
0: like,
1: true.
0: I'm cool.
1: If you're really pissed, you would never go, no, seriously. Except it would sound like I just did
0: well,
1: just now.
0: Unless you were like, no,
1: seriously,
0: I'm
1: fine.
0: Like,
1: well, I'm good at this.
0: Yeah, there's definitely a tone or a volume that matters.
1: I don't know how this phrase could be said in a way that's passive aggressive. It's only aggressive. Wow, look who finally decided to help. Like, that's not passive at all, mm-mm. is it? Would you say so? Like, could you imagine?
2: No.
1: Because passive aggressive leaves open the possibility that someone could hear it and not understand it, right? I mean, I know that's not the goal of saying something. I don't know if there is a goal. People don't know they're doing it half the time. But there's no way to say that anything other than aggressive.
3: Yeah.
0: I mean.
1: Wow, look who finally decided to help.
3: Ooh, look who finally decided to help.
0: Yeah,
3: no.
0: I mean.
3: Yeah.
1: No. Nope.
0: I mean, really, it's all just sarcasm.
3: It really
1: yeah.
3: is.
1: Yeah.
2: Okay, maybe if you have a friend of yours that has been wheelchair bound their entire life, and by some miracle, they are finally able to stand up and walk over and like bring their dish to the sink. You can say, oh, look, I finally decided to help.
1: Oh, well, they better have a sense of humor, because otherwise that's the rudest thing ever.
0: Yeah. That's
1: you think I was deciding not to help?
0: Yeah, that's not helpful. You would just go, oh, my God, you're moving. Yeah. Like, you look who finally
2: like, that's
0: decided.
2: The one scenario
0: honestly,
2: where it's
0: that
2: okay.
0: Honestly, that would be hilarious, though, if you were saying it as a joke.
1: What like if you
0: somebody
1: said it to
0: had
1: someone
0: been paralyzed for years and now they can move and you go, oh, look, finally decided to help.
1: What if you said it to someone
0: that'd be so funny.
1: The opposite, someone who never helps but they're perfectly fine to walk, and then they finally do something, you're like, I didn't know you could walk.
0: Mm-hmm.
1: It's a miracle.
0: Yeah, that would be
1: This one they say is very passive aggressive, like if Steve said to Annette, well, you know, Freebear's wife always does that and she's fine.
0: Yeah,
1: just as an example.
2: Yeah, that's, I don't think that would go over well.
1: It's a disaster. Like, it doesn't
2: no,
1: even matter what it is. You know, this one is incredibly insulting. Well, I'm just the kind of person who likes to focus on what other people need. First of all, you're going to break your arm patting yourself on the back.
3: Yeah,
1: and second
3: yeah.
1: of all, are you?
4: Yeah, it's kind of like the whole, like, rich people don't talk about having money. You know, people who do things like that don't say it out loud.
1: Mm-hmm.
3: Or real nice guys don't have to tell you they're a nice
4: mm-hmm.
3: guy.
4: Mm-hmm.
3: Or why they finish last.
4: Cry
2: By
4: about
2: the way,
4: it.
2: I'd be the worst rich person. That's all I would talk about is how much money
4: how
2: I
4: much
2: have.
4: Money you have.
1: Yeah. Would you have gold toilets and stuff?
2: I have 5 Ferraris. They're really expensive.
0: We'd refer That's to Steve as new money.
1: Yes.
4: My favorite is, okay, sure.
3: Yeah.
4: Oh, yeah.
5: I love that. Okay,
3: what,
5: sure.
3: you don't believe me?
1: Yeah.
4: Okay, sure.
0: Sure.
3: Huh.
0: Yeah, okay. Mm-hmm.
1: Well, you're
4: sure.
1: in charge.
0: All right.
1: You're the boss, applesauce.
0: You do you.
4: Sure.
1: Boy, there's a lot of this, isn't it?
0: Yeah.
1: We're gold medal winners. On the way, Dumber Than the Show Trivia Revisited. Next, it is the Free Beer and
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1: Hot
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2: Here's your News Channel 20 Storm Team forecast.
3: Calm conditions, plenty of sunshine, and temperatures getting to the low 80s this afternoon. We'll see the cloud cover start to increase later on tonight. That will hold our temperatures a little bit more steady. We'll see an overnight low of 64 degrees before we warm up into the mid to low 80s for Saturday. With the News Channel 20 Storm Team forecast, I'm meteorologist Matt Bednar.
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1: In about an hour and 20 minutes, Dumber Than the Show trivia, where you could win $300 today. But right now,
2: it's my list.
1: Things that need to make a comeback in your mind, because it's your list. Or when you're doing it yourself, you'll say, it's my list. Steve, you thought of the topic.
3: Yeah.
1: You should get to go first.
3: Okay. First, I had simple cars, okay. Like a base model car. Like you can just get in, you can crank down your windows, you can hit your manual locks.
4: Yeah.
1: I think people are sick of all the...
4: I think so, too.
1: Touch screens and everything else.
3: Yeah. Next on my list, I had low-rise jeans with a whale tail showing.
1: Really?
4: Wow. I would not have pegged you for having that on your list.
3: And then

0: Finally, real conversations.
1: Meaning?
0: Meaning actually talking to people and learning about them and not just having surface-level conversations with them.
1: Steve, that was your three.
0: Yep.
1: Who wants to go next?
2: I'll go.
1: Okay.
2: All right, first up, I have Disney Channel original movies being like must-see TV. I remember they're quality movies, actually. Mm-hmm. They're better than Hallmark ones. Like, I remember when the night that High School Musical premiered. That was a life-changing event for me. And then when High School Musical 2 premiered and Phineas and Ferb, the world premiere of that was right after it. Oh, it was an amazing night. I think next is, I'm trying to figure out how I want to word this, like more whimsical design of things. Buildings specifically. I feel like buildings nowadays have no personality. Everything is just a gray box instead of like, oh, I know exactly that that building is a Pizza Hut because it looks like a building with a hat.
1: Yeah.
2: And I know that that's a McDonald's because of this, this, and this. They all are just a gray box now.
3: Well, you look out our window that we're in the studio we're in right now, and you can see like this intricate detail, and it's stunning. And then the art museum, which I love, is a gray box.
1: It's a concrete box.
3: It's a concrete box.
1: That looks like they
3: box.
1: Didn't finish it.
2: And I think dressing up to go out, too. Like, when you go out to the bars, everyone is wearing the same light blue jeans and a black bodysuit. But when I was younger, dreaming about being in my 20s and going to the club with my friends, it was the colorful going out tops and your 6-inch colorful heels and... and all of that. Like, I want to dress up to go out more.
3: Yeah.
4: See, it's funny. I actually, like, had something similar on mine, although mine is obviously a much more dated thought process. So I was, like, dressing up for things and, like, people wearing hats.
1: You want people to start wearing hats again?
4: When I watch old movies or, like, you know, when people are going to baseball games and guys have hats on and suits, it, like, everybody looks cool.
1: Yeah, and it, like, they, smelled like crap there.
4: They put...
1: so sweaty.
4: Well, back then they probably did because a lot of those suits were probably wool.
1: Yeah.
4: But still, I mean, we have modern fabric, so it wouldn't be as bad. But I like that people look good.
1: Yeah.
2: Yeah.
4: Like, everybody, like, I look like a slob. I go to work like a slob.
1: Yes.
2: You go to the mall and everything is the same olive green, the same tan, browns, black and white. Like, and you're just like, what about purple? I look like crap in purple. But if I saw the most beautiful purple blouse, I'm wearing it to the club.
1: Yeah.
2: But you show up dressed up to go out. And a girl one time saw me in the bathroom and she said, "Ooh, bringing back business casual to the club." And I was like, business
1: that's
2: casual.
1: That's low-key insulting.
4: Yeah, is that?
1: That's just regular insulting.
2: Like, I'm sorry, I'm not wearing ripped jeans, Stephanie. It's a look.
3: Yeah, you could find me in a crowd trying to pick you out amongst the light jeans and black shirt sardines everywhere. You guys all look alike. It drives me crazy.
1: You're right. It's become very homogenized.
2: It has.
1: Yeah. These are good. Y'all are doing great. I'm sad I have to go at some point and ruin it. Hot Wings, Kelly, and Tommy, time permitting, we have things we'd like to see make a comeback, too.
4: Definitely.
1: Mine have changed about 4 times since you guys have started because now I thought of this.
4: Yeah, I might need to add a couple more backups.
1: Yeah, Hot Wings always has 17 or 18 by the time we get to them. All right, that's on the way next. It is the Free Beer and Hot Wings Show. 92.7 WQLZ, the Rock Station. 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
1: It's my list. Things you think need a comeback. All right.
2: Okay.
1: I shall go. Ready?
2: Yeah.
1: Number three, corduroy pants. I miss them. That's all. I had like three pair from Kohl's. Maitland, I know you're impressed now.
3: Mm-hmm.
1: Of corduroy in different different colors of brown, really, is what they were.
4: Yeah, because they have to be
1: but
4: brown.
1: They had giant pleats, so there was so much room.
4: You had and they were like corduroy.
1: Yeah, that was the style.
2: Pants were pleated in the late 90s,
1: and
2: man.
1: They were dressy and
2: giant.
1: At the time when denim was still like old denim, where it didn't stretch at all, unlike now where denim is stretchy and comfy. These were the most comfortable things I had ever worn.
2: Well, they were, yeah.
1: What is this, a dress?
2: They're soft.
1: Yeah. Number two, I want to go back to a time where you didn't have to subscribe to everything. I don't want to have to subscribe to cruise control in my car. I don't want to have to subscribe to everything ever to get any, like, I don't want to have to subscribe to everything to get the NFL.
2: Yeah.
1: Bad. All right, and number one, the thing that needs to make a comeback, now some of you will never have heard of this, Battle of the Network Stars.
2: Oh my gosh, I agree. Oh, I hadn't thought of that. That was a fun time.
1: So in the 70s and 80s, there's three networks, really. This is before Fox was even a thing. There's ABC, NBC.
2: And CBS.
1: And CBS.
2: That was it.
1: And like once or twice a year, they would do like field day with celebrities.
2: Oh,
1: and
2: yeah.
1: And so you'd see the star of Cheers, Ted Danson.
2: Oh, yeah.
1: In a javelin contest against Bill Cosby.
3: Awesome.
2: And Suzanne Plachette.
1: Yeah.
2: It's true.
1: It was amazing.
2: They'd have
1: oh my God.
2: Like the stars.
1: Lou Ferrigno is going to run a race against Mr. T.
2: And they
1: have to hold an egg on a spoon. That needs to make
2: a comeback. I agree. I loved that as a kid.
1: Mm-hmm. All right. Kelly, you want to go?
3: Sure. So number one, I think the music experience in general, from going to concerts, having to get your ticket, no ticket fees, things like that, no cell phones at concerts, burning CDs, like the music experience in general is so at your fingertips and super expensive. I think it should be more accessible to people.
1: So would you say music needs to come back to 2000 and before?
3: Yeah, music needs to ditch cell phones. I don't think you should be able to get tickets on a cell phone. I think you've got a desktop or a laptop or something, fine, but there shouldn't be any ticket fees. You shouldn't be able to buy more than two tickets at a time, so that way like all the mass companies that buy them in bulk and then resell them for unaffordable prices. I just want music to be as awesome as it used to be.
1: Mm-hmm.
3: And accessible. Down to, I don't want to watch somebody's concert experience through their cell phone anymore. Mm-hmm. I don't want to see that anymore. I don't think cell phones should be allowed at any concerts ever. So I'm done with that. I hate it. And then burning CDs. I just want to bring that back because there's nothing better than somebody being like, hey, I found this album. You'd love it. I burnt you the CD, or I made you a mix CD. I love that so much. Similar to the music experience, my number two, 90s R&B. 90s R&B, man, 12-year-old me had no business singing some of the Mariah Carey songs, Genuine Avant, Young
4: R.
3: Usher.
4: Kelly.
3: Well, definitely R. Kelly. He's a pervert, so we'll keep him in the past. But Brandy, Aaliyah, like Monica, all of those, we don't have that right now. And I want that so badly. I loved 90s R&B. And then my last one is Most Extreme Elimination, MXC, known as Takeshi's Castle. That show was amazing. Wipeout was kind of like generated from that show.
1: But it wasn't the same.
3: Nowhere
1: it wasn't as subversive.
3: Funny. Oh my God. That show was hilarious.
4: I remember.
3: Most Extreme Elimination, MXC.
4: Yeah, I remember
5: that's
4: when.
5: Top notch insemination, Ken.
3: Yes.
1: So if you don't know what it was, Takeshi's Castle was a Japanese game
3: show. That's it.
1: And then someone bought it for Spike TV, which before that was the Nashville Network, and now I have no idea what it is. Then they overdubbed it in English with new personas for the announcers and all sorts of different things, but they still, and it, the first time I saw it, like, that's one of those, like, huge moments. Like, I remember seeing it on TV. I was going to bed. The Pistons had lost a playoff game. I'm flipping through the channels, and I see it, and I'm laughing out loud. And so this is right after we had moved to New Jersey.
2: Yeah.
1: And I get up, I race downstairs, I throw a VCR tape in, into the VCR, record it, because I needed to show it to Hot Wings the next day.
5: Balls.
1: And we end up standing there. I remember your ex-wife, who was just a coworker at that point, walked in. We're like, let's see if she thinks this is funny. This is a real test of her. Mm-hmm. And she laughed. We're like, she's cool.
2: Yeah.
1: She's cool.
5: Fudgebacker.
1: Yeah. You are right. That show was amazing.
4: I remember me and my friends discovering that show and just watching it for
6: hours.
3: Oh, yeah.
2: There was a scene. Remember that woman that was in the mud and got hit in the face with that soccer ball?
1: They kicked it really high in the air.
2: Oh, my God. I don't know if I've ever laughed harder in my life.
1: Because that was the one where it's, getting slammed by black balls.
2: Yeah, I mean, just hilarious.
3: Such a great show. Yeah. I miss that.
1: That's a good three.
3: Yeah.
1: And it'd be hard to do now.
3: I know.
1: Like, could you take Wipeout and do that with just a different dub over?
6: No.
3: Wipeout is funny, and the announcers do a really good job. I've definitely laughed out loud at Wipeout, but it is just not the same.
2: They're not as funny, though.
3: No. Like, they were crude on MXC. Right.
2: Oh, yeah. They were like comedians writing it rather than who they had.
1: Yeah, Wipeout was trying to be family-friendly. Spike was trying to target men 18 to 34.
3: Yeah.
1: Big difference. Tommy and Hot Wings have to share. Tommy's is going to be like, I wish Sugar would come back. Candy for breakfast.
3: I miss TMO.
1: That's on the way next. It is the Free Beer and Hot Wings Show. 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Coming up on 92.7 WQLZ, the rock station. 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
18: Calm conditions, plenty of sunshine, and temperatures getting to the low 80s this afternoon. We'll see the cloud cover start to increase later on tonight. That will hold our temperatures a little bit more steady. We'll see an overnight low of 64 degrees before we warm up into the mid to low 80s for Saturday. With the News Channel 20 Storm Team Forecast, I'm meteorologist Matt Bednar.
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1: 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Before the break, I said there's a character you all have known about for, it might be 30 years now, certainly 28, 29. Known by one name. If I said the name, you all would think of the exact same character, I think. But they have a last name. And even the actor who portrays this character had no idea until they were doing press for the movie coming out right now. Any guesses?
2: Is it somebody from Toy Story?
1: Yeah.
2: Tim Allen?
1: It's Woody. Woody has a last name.
2: Tom Hanks, that's right.
1: Yes.
3: Yeah. Oh.
1: Do you know Woody's last name?
2: No.
1: Neither did Mr. Hanks.
2: Oh.
4: By the way, I only recently discovered that Woody has a surname.
5: I had no idea. The sheriff? Woody what?
4: Woody Pride.
5: Oh.
4: Double twist. Jesse's full name is Jessica Jane Pride.
6: Oh, wait a minute. I'd heard this that they might be related.
4: I think that means you're siblings.
5: No, yeah. Distant cousins, please. Please.
6: There's something in there. Was it one of the guys on the internet that gets these names? I heard that same thing.
5: How did they find this out? I play the guy. I didn't realize I had a surname.
1: That's pretty weird. Maybe it was on like an early script.
2: Maybe.
1: And didn't make it any further than that. It's weird if because Woody and Jesse, like they were always flirty, right?
2: They were pals. I think Jesse and Buzz. He was
3: all about Bo Peep.
1: Oh, yeah. Jesse. You're right. So it wouldn't be that big of a deal if they were close siblings. Also, it's a cartoon.
3: Mm-hmm.
1: But you wouldn't want them portraying a
3: brother-sister
1: relationship that turned sexy. What is this, Rome? This one, if you're a fancy idiot, you should go to the webcam right now. And if you're not a fancy idiot and you can't see what we're about to play, you will hear the catastrophe that happens. It is loud and aggressive. Also, you'll be able to see it at freebeerandhotwings.com, on Free Beer and Hot Wings social media. A bike race is going on. You know, it's not Tour de France or anything, but it's a bike race, and they're going fast. They got their teardrop helmets on.
3: Yeah, oh yeah.
1: And people are lining the streets, including grandma on her mobility scooter, who doesn't take her foot off the gas fast enough.
3: Oh, no. There, move it.
1: Oh, grandma!
3: Oh, man.
7: Oh, it's carnage.
3: It is so much. I mean, these guys, they look like they're going 35 miles an hour, 40 miles an hour.
1: Mm-hmm.
3: Flying.
1: Several people went down hard. One person flew through the air like they were launched from a catapult at a castle.
7: And so since they have those, they clip into their pedals.
3: Yeah.
7: So they're flying through the air and their bike is still attached to their feet. And it makes them look extra goofy.
3: Oh, yeah. You... Oh, man. Yeah. Now, the old person is fine. Everyone hit the front wheel, and that was it.
7: The look on their
3: face was like, what happened?
1: Didn't even realize anything happened.
7: Look at the guy that barely manages to get around.
3: Oh, man, he does a weird, crazy lean over the handlebars and wheel.
2: He's so lucky.
7: This guy, not so much.
3: Oh, man, he went flying.
2: And his butt broke his fall.
1: Yeah.
2: And then probably shattered.
1: Oh, God. He had to be in such pain.
3: Ooh. Awful. Awful.
1: Now climb back on that bike and ride another 25 miles.
2: There's no way he did. There's no, just no,
3: no I'm
2: way.
3: Sure the bike's destroyed.
7: Man, yeah. And he's
3: they
7: in
3: are
7: a
3: fragile.
7: Coffin.
2: Yeah.
3: Yeah.
2: God, I'd be so pissed at that lady.
1: Right?
2: I'd be so pissed at that lady.
3: Definitely.
2: I don't care if you're old and didn't know. I'd get off your hover round and go away. Put that thing in reverse and go away.
1: Drive it into a river.
2: Yes.
1: Back in a moment. It is the Free Beer and Hot Wing Show on 92.7 WQLZ, the rock station.
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16: Calm conditions, plenty of sunshine, and temperatures getting to the low 80s this afternoon. We'll see the cloud cover start to increase later on tonight. That will hold our temperatures a little bit more steady. We'll see an overnight low of 64 degrees before we warm up into the mid to low 80s for Saturday. With the News Channel 20 Storm Team forecast, I'm meteorologist Matt Bednar.
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1: Time to play Dumber Than the Show Trivia. Let's meet our contestant today. Hi, Robbie. How are you?
2: I'm doing well. How are you?
1: Excellent. You got a chance to win $300. You good at trivia?
2: I follow every day, so it's hit or miss, so we'll see what happens today.
1: Me too, my friend, and you're playing me. You and I will have the same five questions each from Maitland. Whoever gets the most right out of those five is the champion. We can each pass the first time around, and Mate will come back to it. A maximum of 90 seconds, low time wins, and in a moment, I will exit to the hallway so I will not hear any of the questions nor your answers. Robbie, do you have any questions for us?
2: I do not.
1: Good luck, sir.
3: Robbie, if you had to guess, how many would you say you would get today?
2: If I get two, we'll consider it a win.
3: Okay, that's optimistic.
2: If I don't come off looking like an idiot, then I'll be happy.
3: Perfect. Well, Robbie, are you ready to try not coming off like an idiot?
2: Yes, I am. Let's do it.
3: All right, Robbie, your one and only shot at Dumber Than the Show trivia begins in 3, 2, 1. What decade was the last execution by guillotine carried out in France? Was it the 70s, 50s, or 30s?
2: Pass.
3: Which country does Forrest Gump travel to as part of the All-American ping pong team?
2: Korea.
3: Who performed at the Super Bowl halftime show in 2021?
2: Eminem and Dr. Dre.
3: Which continent is the only one without an active volcano?
2: Australia.
3: What sea creature's heart is located in its head?
2: Seahorse.
3: What decade was the last execution by guillotine carried out in France? Was it the 70s, the 50s, or the 30s?
2: 70s.
3: Time. How do you think you did, Robbie?
2: It's a crapshoot.
3: All right. Well, we will get you on hold and wave Free Beer back on in. Free Beer makes his way around the table. How was the hallway?
1: Stale, which is its status quo.
3: Well, are you ready to defend your $300 jackpot?
1: Yes.
3: Well, your turn for this week begins in 3, 2, 1. What decade was the last execution by guillotine carried out in France? Was it the 70s, the 50s, or the 30s?
1: The 70s.
3: Which country does Forrest Gump travel to as part of the All-American ping pong team?
1: China.
3: Who performed the Super Bowl halftime show in 2021?
1: Lady Gaga.
3: Which continent is the only one without an active volcano?
1: Antarctica.
3: What sea creature's heart is located in its head?
1: Octopus.
3: Time. How do you think you did, Free Beer?
1: Pretty good.
3: Okay. We'll get Robbie back on and score this game. Welcome back, Robbie.
2: Hello.
3: Question number one. What decade was the last execution by guillotine carried out in France? Gave you three options, the 70s, the 50s, or the 30s. Free Beer right away said the 1970s. Robbie passed, came back around, said the 70s. It was the 70s. We are tied at one.
1: Insane.
3: Question number two. Which country does Forrest Gump travel to as part of the All-American ping pong team? Free Beer said China. Robbie said Korea. The answer is the land of China.
2: Yep.
3: Free Beer takes a 2-1 lead. We move to question number three. Who performed the Super Bowl halftime show in 2021? Free Beer said Lady Gaga. Robbie said Eminem and Dr. Dre. The answer is The Weeknd.
1: Oh, The Weeknd.
3: You both had Super Bowl performers, just not that year. Free Beer still leads 2-1. Question number four. Which continent is the only one without an active volcano? Free Beer said Antarctica. Robbie said Australia. The answer is Australia.
1: Yeah, good job, Robbie.
3: Robbie ties it up 2-2. As we move to question number five, what sea creature's heart is located in its head? Free Beer said octopus. Robbie said seahorse. The answer is shrimp.
1: Shrimp.
3: Shrimp.
1: All comes back to shrimp.
3: It really does. Neither of you get that one. And we go to the clocks.
4: Winning time was 31.34 seconds. The losing time was 44.59 seconds.
2: Yeah.
4: The winner is Free Beer. Yeah, Robbie passed on that first question, and it was a long question.
5: But Yeah.
3: I always try to put
2: the
3: multiple choice first, but then when they pass on it, you're like, oh, no.
4: Yeah.
1: Robbie, thanks for listening. Thanks for playing. That was a good game. When I said I thought I did pretty well, that was when I thought I got four, not two. So you had me worried, my friend. Hope you
2: Thanks,
1: get a cold
2: guys.
1: Beer
2: Love
1: today,
2: okay? Y'all do. Oh, I'm going to. Appreciate you all.
1: See ya. Yeah. 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
20: Calm conditions, plenty of sunshine, and temperatures getting to the low 80s this afternoon. We'll see the cloud cover start to increase later on tonight. That will hold our temperatures a little bit more steady. We'll see an overnight low of 64 degrees before we warm up into the mid to low 80s for Saturday. With the News Channel 20 Storm Team Forecast, I'm meteorologist Matt Bednar.
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1: 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Are there careers that you think are more likely to get divorced than others? I know the answer is yes.
2: Yes.
1: Everyone would agree, right? Yes.
3: Yeah. Mm-hmm.
1: What are some of the ones you think are more likely?
3: Immediately lawyers.
1: Lawyers?
3: And not just because of my personal experience, but I knew friends who were divorce lawyers and they were divorced. Like all my lawyer friends have been divorced.
1: It kind of makes sense because it generally is long hours.
3: Mm-hmm.
1: You're meeting a lot of new people.
4: I think doctors. Mm-hmm.
2: Yeah, doctors and medical people in general.
1: Healthcare practitioners is the highest divorce rate of any career, according to this American Community Survey.
4: Long hours, stressful work.
1: 48.3% of healthcare practitioner workers end up divorced at some point.
3: Restaurant owners, chefs, that kind of thing.
1: That one's not in the top 10, but the top 10 is clouded by, health, because it said healthcare practitioners, which I assumed was an umbrella for all of it, but they also have practical nurses, EMTs, and ambulance drivers at 47%.
5: Any kind of first responder or law enforcement?
1: That's up there. That's in the top 10.
2: Yeah.
1: Absolutely. 40%.
2: Tough to deal with sometimes.
1: Correctional supervisors.
5: Ugh.
1: Prison workers, jail workers, stuff like that. All right, I'll give you two careers. You tell me the one that has the higher divorce rate.
4: Okay.
1: Software developer, psychiatric, AIDS.
3: Psychiatric.
1: Because of the stress, right?
4: Yep.
3: And also, I think that sometimes people in those types of careers, they use certain sorts of speak that they would use on patients or in their work that I think can be really belittling to your partner.
1: Ooh.
3: And I think they take a lot of that home and they're like, oh, you're acting like this person that I have to deal with at work. And they
2: a lot of psychologists and therapists are some of the most messed up people I know.
1: Yeah.
2: And I think they're drawn to that field because they had stuff already. Mm-hmm.
5: If I was dating somebody or married to somebody who worked in psychiatric care at all, and they told me, I just feel like you're projecting. Divorce on the spot. Divorce on the spot. I am not talking through this.
1: Software developers, divorce rate about 19%. Psychiatric aids, 47%. So you nailed it easily. Press machine operators or pharmacists?
3: Pharmacists.
1: You think that's higher?
2: Yes.
1: Higher divorce rate.
2: Yeah. Yes.
1: Everybody agree?
5: Yeah.
2: Yes, there's a lot. I think the more stressful the job, the more likely you are to be divorced. Like a machine press operator, while there's some stress involved, obviously, and you have to be safe, that's you go to work and clock in, you do the job, you clock out. You don't, dream of operating the machine press at home. You know what I mean? Like, you don't worry about, whether or not I screwed up
1: and
2: gave somebody the wrong thing and it killed them.
1: Press machine operators, 47.6%.
2: Wow.
1: Divorce rate, tied for fifth with a lot. 47%, it's clustered number 3 through number 10 are all 47 point something, between 0.1 and 0.9.
2: Wow, that's way more than
1: And pharmacists, I would have thought that one would have been pretty high as well, because there's a bit of monotony to it as well, and you're listening to people, I don't feel good right here when I do this. 20%, pretty low.
2: Wow, yeah, okay. That's way off on my thought process.
1: Physical therapist or bus driver?
3: Physical therapist.
2: Physical therapist. Again, it's that close contact with other humans.
1: Driver. Why are you saying bus driver, Steve? Because everybody else said physical therapist.
4: Well, I think physical therapist, there's probably a lot of positive that comes out of that.
3: Yeah, that's true. Because if you're in some sort of pain, they're like, here, we can do this movement or this stretch.
1: They do seem to know everything.
4: You're helping people get
3: that's
4: better.
3: True.
1: Physical therapist, 19%. Divorce rate, so pretty low. Bus driver, almost 48%.
5: What?
2: Whoa. Okay.
1: That's a stressful job. I think that's probably.
2: I think it can be.
1: Is that what it is? What do you think's the biggest? This is not part of the survey, but what do you think the biggest factor is that makes it why bus driver has so much higher of a divorce rate than physical therapist, for example? What is? Is it stress? Is it opportunity to meet other people? Is it jobs that are not a ton of fun and people feel like they're just, I'm just a paycheck to my significant other. What is it?
4: It could be financial.
1: Yeah.
4: I mean, I think most cases, a physical therapist is probably going to be making quite a bit more money than a bus driver. And you always hear those stats about how financial issues, it's like, you know, if it's not number one, then it's number two leading cause of divorce.
1: The root of the problems often.
4: Yeah.
1: That makes sense. That makes sense. All right. Atmospheric scientist or members of the clergy?
5: Clergy.
2: Just 'cause
5: it's scandalous.
2: I mean, they probably have more scandals for sure.
1: Are those on the low end or the high end?
2: Rate higher.
3: I think clergy's on the low end.
1: It is.
2: Yeah, I was going to say overall.
1: The seventh lowest at 20%.
5: Dang it. It would be higher if they were honest with themselves and their patrons.
1: You think so?
2: Or if priests could be married.
5: That's true, too, yeah.
2: They'd be divorced a lot more, too.
1: You think priests would divorce more than the other, Catholic priests specifically, would be divorced more than the Lutheran pastors and the other religious leaders and other different religious sects?
2: I think it would boost it up a little bit.
1: Why do you think their rate would be higher and not the same 20%?
2: I think for the same reason that kids that go to Catholic school through eighth grade and then public school after go bananas. I think they'd be so sheltered from their religion that once they got married, they'd lose their minds.
1: But why doesn't that happen with the other ones then?
2: I don't know. I don't know. I think maybe if they kept everything else the same where they have to do, I don't know. Catholic priests are so immersed in the church. They don't have their own lives, really. So many other religious groups do, that I think they'd have to dedicate so much of their time. It would be tough to be married.
1: 1-800-947-3979. More of this on the way. It is the premier.

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1: 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TikTok, Instagram, Facebook at FBHW Show. Other jobs that are amongst the top 20 in highest divorce rate. The next ones aren't going to surprise you. Casino workers.
2: Yeah.
1: Bartenders. Mm-hmm. And I say that just because they're around drinks and it's kind of like restaurant staff.
3: Yeah.
1: So plenty of opportunities to make bad decisions
2: and terrible
1: do dumb things
2: hours.
1: And well, bad hours. Yeah.
2: Like if you're with somebody who has normal hours, but you're on bar hours.
1: The next one.
4: Hard. And your job is to interact with people.
1: Yeah. Yeah. Ushers.
3: Like
2: at a sporting event and stuff?
1: Is that a career? I thought that was always retired people or people that want to earn a few extra bucks and enjoy being in the sun.
4: Yeah, like the people at our Albany night show.
1: Yeah. Yeah.
2: Or do they mean usher?
1: Maybe, but they said plural.
3: There's too much hanging out with Lil Jon.
2: Everybody who's named Usher.
1: Animal control officers and veterinarians. High stress. Mm-hmm. Security guards. The lowest ones that are also in there. Surgeons. A lot of engineers, almost every engineering version. Apparently, you're just like, yeah, I did some math. I'm ready to go with the flow now when you get home. Optometrists, they don't like to leave. They can't see any other way. Dentists.
4: Ew.
1: I would have thought dentists would be high because they have so much depression. And, you know, you've heard that dentists has like one of the highest suicide rates of any career because they spent. I don't know if that's still true, but I remember reading that year after year because so much of their job is dealing with people who hate them. Not them per se, but.
2: But you have a career where people fear what you do.
3: Yeah. Hug a dentist today. They need one. That makes me so sad.
1: Broke your heart for them, didn't it?
4: By my dentist's office on the way home. Yeah, come on, bring it in.
3: Yeah. I'm going to get myself a dentist and then hug them.
1: You still looking for one?
3: Yeah.
1: How long have you been doing that, kicking that down the road, mate?
3: At least 3 years.
1: Moving was always, when I first moved to Omaha, it's like I forgot I had teeth.
3: Mm-hmm.
1: It was like 4 years. And then I'm like, I should get a dentist. And I went to one once, did the cleaning. It took 2 days because I'm a heavy tartar person. And then we moved again.
2: My God, you had a 2-day cleaning?
1: Well, not the whole day, Hot Wings. It was like one appointment. And then
2: you had to come back for extra shift change in the middle.
4: Oh,
2: my God.
1: They didn't have to put up scaffolding and close the shop. It was like,
4: you're going to have to come back after hours.
2: When I bring my good chisels
1: I'm genetically predisposed to a lot of tartar.
2: My God.
3: You're like a Yorkie. We got to put you on some special food.
2: Yeah. We need to book you for 2 2-hour appointments.
1: This hasn't changed. I've been upped to 3 appointments a year instead of 2.
4: Wow.
1: Because they said you're a real tartar man. I know. You're pretty impressed, right?
4: Yeah.
1: I can tell by the awe with which you silently stare at me.
2: Yeah.
1: Everybody's arms are crossed with a look of disgust, except Steve. He's looking up ways to be disgusted by a coworker that are different than tartar.
4: Found it.
1: Yeah. All right. Yeah, that was fun. Huh. Fun revelation, huh? Hey, look at that. Everybody knows things.
2: Yeah.
1: On the way, the $1,000 Minute of Mayhem. Kelly, are you disgusted by me? You have a look on your face that says, you're gross.
3: Actually, I looked up the dentist suicide rates, and it made me super sad.
1: Really?
4: Oh, no.
3: Yes, they're so twice as likely to self-harm in their career.
1: Compared to, like, the average career?
3: Yeah.
1: So it's not, like, close. They're way ahead.
3: They're twice as likely, male and female. It made me really sad.
1: It is sad.
3: And then it really broke down how they did it. And I was like, why am I reading this? And I exited out. And then you said something about being a tartar man.
1: So many people hung by floss.
2: Yeah. Oh, I mean, you would hope that they just did it with nitrous.
3: They don't. Actually, like, yeah, that's not even like, in their top 5 choices.
2: Like, you have float the top away. 5.
1: Okay, I don't want to talk
3: about that. No, trust me.
1: Until we're off the air.
3: It's so sad.
1: On the way.
2: Oh, my God, is it like one of the suction machines?
3: No. It's not cool like that.
1: He drowned himself by shooting little sprays of water. On the way, the $1,000.
3: He waterboarded himself with a flosser.
2: So good.
1: The $1,000 Minute of Mayhem. 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
1: News Channel 20 ready with your Storm Team forecast.
13: Calm conditions, plenty of sunshine, and temperatures getting to the low 80s this afternoon. We'll see the cloud cover start to increase later on tonight. That will hold our temperatures a little bit more steady. We'll see an overnight low of 64 degrees before we warm up into the mid to low 80s for Saturday. With the News Channel 20 Storm Team forecast, I'm meteorologist Matt Bednar.
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1: The acoustic version. Hello, Lawrence. How are you?
4: Oh, very nervous. How are you?
1: Good, Lawrence. Well, let's do this. You got to get all 10 questions right in 60 seconds, Lawrence, before the buzzer sounds. If you can do so, you'll win.

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1: 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Free Beer, Hot Wings, Steve, Kelly, Maitland, Tommy behind the glass. We'll get to what did we learn in just a moment. One more thing today. Travis Kelce, soon to be a husband, as you may have heard. Supposedly the big wedding's going down over the 4th of July. I don't know why I even care. I don't care. I just keep reading it, and then it sticks in my brain. But anyway, he told a funny story about a time that he got confused on his buffets, Warren and Jimmy.
2: The guy comes up and says, dude, Buffett's here. He wants to meet you. I'm like, that's big money. I'm like, I am way too hammered to say hello to this guy. I started talking finances. Meet Buffett. I would shake his hand. And man, we have the best conversation I've ever had in my life. The man is literally smiling from ear to ear. I'm thinking I'm going to be rich here soon. He's going to bank me in the bonus investments. And he starts telling a story in high school when he picked up the guitar for the first time. And I was like, no way. Warren Buffett played the guitar. And then got tapped on the shoulder because he had to go sing Margaritaville.
1: Oops. So I guess you didn't know what either of them looked like. Because if you've never seen them side by side, they look as alike as a bowling ball and a lightning strike.
3: Mm-hmm. Yeah, not a whole lot of similarity.
1: Funny, though. Similar. Good on him for admitting it. That's show code, Travis. Good job. Tommy, what did you learn today?
4: Yeah, I learned to not leave my dentist alone with the floss.
1: Maitland, what did you learn?
5: I learned Free Beer once tartar maxed so hard it took 2 whole days for a depressed dentist to chisel it away.
1: Steve, what did you learn?
6: I learned that Free Beer is genetically predisposed to a lot of tartar.
1: Is that how I sound to you? No, that's how you sound to everybody, Free Beer. Kelly, what did you learn?
7: I learned if you're looking for your soulmate, start juggling.
1: Hot Wings, what did you learn?
8: I learned that a lot of professions are divorce maxing.
1: Mm-hmm. That they are. That's all for today. It is the Free Beer and Hot.
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22: Calm conditions, plenty of sunshine, and temperatures getting to the low 80s this afternoon. We'll see the cloud cover start to increase later on tonight. That will hold our temperatures a little bit more steady. We'll see an overnight low of 64 degrees before we warm up into the mid to low 80s for Saturday. With the News Channel 20 Storm Team Forecast, I'm meteorologist Matt Bednar.
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Make sure you're checking out The Spot 90s Bar and Grill. Just opened Thursday. We actually got to visit it. Me and Ryan went there on Wednesday night for their soft opening. It's in the old Finley's location on the west side, Ginger Creek Drive, just behind Henderson Eye Center. Absolutely amazing drinks, amazing food. I got the pizza, which is named the Mixtape, but I also want to check out, I want to take my wife and some friends, and we want to try the Bagel Bite Challenge. Yes, a plate full of bagel bites, and if you can down them all, you will earn a spot on their Walk of Fame. Looking at their Facebook page, champion number two. And they've only been open for basically 2 days. They already have two people who have conquered that Bagel Bite Challenge. It's the Spot 90s Bar and Grill, West Side Ginger Creek Drive, just behind Henderson Eye Center. And make sure you keep listening because we have a nice little promotion, a partnership with the Spot 90s Bar and Grill. We'll be giving you more details in the coming weeks. Latest one from Fozzy. It's I Know Evil, New Rock on QLZ. Now.

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1: Drink, can't draw, can't drown them away. 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
12: Going to be an absolutely perfect day today. Get out and enjoy it. Sunny, highs of 81. Mostly cloudy tonight with a low of 63. Partly sunny tomorrow with highs of 84. Showers and a possible morning thunderstorm coming through on Sunday, Father's Day. Heavy rainfall at times, highs of 79.
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2: 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He says, so do you know so-and-so? 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He said, wait a minute, you're half nut, son?
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Although the artwork is slowly coming back in, the broken mirror is still sitting in Ryan's office. It hasn't made its way to the studio yet, but I do believe that that will be happening maybe later on today, maybe later this weekend. 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

Reckless, only love can save me now. 92.7 WQLZ, your home for the free beer and hot wing show. These guys I mentioned earlier will be out on the road with The Funeral Portrait and 3 Days Grace, be playing up in Peoria on November 3rd, down in St. Louis November 7th. 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

I'll be playing down in St. Louis with Chevelle and Starset in September at Hollywood Casino Amphitheater. It's Breaking Ben, 92.7 WQLZ, the rock station. Don't forget, we're going to be hanging out at the Library Pizza and Sports Bar tomorrow, beginning at 5 p.m. It is our first round of WQLZ Band Battle concerts featuring Unthink as well as Blue Iris. Going to be opening up again. We will be out broadcasting live from 5 until 7. 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It is going to be a fun time. You can learn all about round number 2 of the WQLZ Band Battle over at WQLZ.com. It's Ice Nine Kills featuring McKenna Grace. 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
18: Got a good day on tap today. Sunny, highs of 81. Mostly cloudy tonight, lows of 63. Partly sunny tomorrow with a high of 84. Showers and a morning thunderstorm possible on Father's Day Sunday. Heavy rainfall at times, highs of 79.
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one from Everlast. 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

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Good morning to you. It is Friday. We finally made it through this week. Looking forward to the weekend. Happy Father's Day out there to all you dads, all you mofos out there. Happy Father's Day to you. We got Bad Flower and Alter Bridge coming up. New rock right now. Billy Morrison featuring Sully Erna of Godsmack. This is Becoming. It's nowhere but QLZ.

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19: We got a good one in store today. Sunny, highs of 81. Mostly cloudy tonight with a low of 63. Partly sunny tomorrow. Highs of 84. Showers likely on Sunday. Morning thunderstorm possible. Heavy rainfall at times. Highs of 79.
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We were established, we were founded in 1993, so the 90s still live right here. It's Alice in Chains, Them Bones.

Lincoln Park on 92.7 WQLZ, the rock station. We would love for you to walk, run, do whatever you want to do. 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That is round number one. It's the round, or I guess you would say, round number one of the concert for the WQLZ band battle. 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
1: What should we know about your dad?
2: 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My dad turned around and ran into it, went to his gonads.
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2: 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He said, wait a minute, you're half nut, son?
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Vision looking a little blurry going into the weekend on 92.7 WQLZ, the rock station. I totally get it. It's been a long week back. Come back from vacation. You know, the week before vacation is always a stressful one because you got to get ready for being on vacation. And then when you're back, you got to catch up on all the things that you missed and didn't get done while you were set on said vacation. We're just around the corner from the Headbangers Lunch. We'll also get to Mandatory Metallica at 12:30 right now. Latest one from Pretty Reckless. It's called The Win I Wake Up.

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1: 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Good afternoon to you. My name is Kyle. We do have Mandatory Metallica coming up at 12:30 today. 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

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If you're looking for a new place to maybe head for lunch and you work or are on the west side, make sure you're dropping by the 90s Bar and Grill. It's called The Spot 90s Bar and Grill. Just opened up yesterday. We had a little soft opening on Wednesday. Had a delicious pizza called The Mixtape. I also do want to try out the Bagel Bite Challenge, the Spot 90s Bar and Grill in the old Finley's location just behind Henderson Eye Center over there on the west side. Get all the details. Actually, coming up, we will have some more details on something that QLZ is partnering up with the Spot on. Right now, New Rock, The Warning, Kerosene, Headbangers Lunch on QLZ.

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15: It is gorgeous outside right now. Get out there and enjoy it. Sunny, highs of 81 today. Mostly cloudy tonight. Lows of 63. More sun tomorrow. Highs in the mid-80s. Showers rolling through on Sunday, Father's Day. Morning thunderstorm. Possible heavy rainfall at times. Highs of 79.
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We got Mandatory Metallica, Dealer's Choice coming up in just a little bit right now. 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

Fozzy, I Still Burn, 92.7 WQLZ, the rock station. 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It is round number one, concert number one for the WQLZ band battle. 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
13: The sun is out. Get out and enjoy it. Highs of 81 today. Mostly cloudy tonight. Lows getting down to 63. Partly sunny tomorrow with a high of 84. Showers roll in on Sunday, Father's Day. Morning thunderstorms possible. Heavy rainfall at times. Highs making it right around 80.
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Who will you follow? It's 92.7 WQLZ, the rock station. Love for you to follow us on the socials. Don't be creepy, though. But like and follow us at 927 WQLZ. That's Facebook, that's Instagram, that's Twitter, TikTok, and the YouTube. Yes, I said the YouTube. Korn got the life. It's QLZ.

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What a day, 92.7 WQLZ, the rock station. That was just because on that day that we had all those, all the storms coming through, you know, it's always a madhouse around here, but especially on days when bad weather comes through, it's always a little extra hectic. 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
2: 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My dad turned around and ran into it, went to his gonads.
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2: 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He says, so do you know so-and-so? And I was like, well, funny story about that guy is he once drilled my dad in the nuts and shot class. And he said, wait a minute, you're half nut, son?
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Hailstorm freak like me, 92.7 WQLZ Central Illinois' rock station. I'm Ryan, and here with you just a little bit in studio this afternoon. I am going to be taking off in a little bit for Landmark Ford. Rock the Dock ticket stop going from 3 until 5. So come on out, say hello, get your free Rock the Dock tickets. Hopefully we'll see you. Landmark Ford, there 3 until 5. If you're there 30 seconds early, I will not give you tickets. I'm kidding. I will. You can test it if you want to. Motionless and White. Brand new stuff from them came out earlier on this week. We're going to Masterpiece now. It's QLZ.

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The band Blank Era, we have actually played multiple songs from them, some on the Artist Spotlight, some have been on New on Q, and excited to get them on for you coming up here in a little bit, as they are in the studio this week, working on a whole bunch of new music. We'll have a track for them called Sick of Feeling coming up at 2:30, and all powered, of course, by WDS. It's 3 Days Grace. Don't want to go home tonight. It's QLZ.

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19: The weather's going to be great as we kick off the weekend. Tonight, partly cloudy and mild with lows around 63. And for Saturday, a wonderful day to get outdoors. Plenty of sunshine, low humidity, and comfy temperatures with highs around 83. But for Father's Day and Sunday, scattered showers and storms make a comeback. With your News Channel 20 Storm Team Forecast, I'm Chief Meteorologist Cheryl Lemke.
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1: Hey, it's Ryan, 92.7 WQLZ, the rock station here at Landmark Ford on the Prairie Crossing. It is a Rock the Dock stop. We are here till 5 o'clock. Come on by, get yourself a pair of free Rock the Dock tickets. And we are talking with Jeremy. He is the internet sales manager. And Jeremy, I know obviously we're here with Rock the Dock, but what is going on here at Landmark Ford?
2: 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Whatever it is, we can come to you. We can come to your work. We can come to your house. And there's no extra charge for that. 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
1: It's Ryan 92.7 WQLZ, the Rock Station, checking in again here, Landmark Ford, Perry Crossing. It is gorgeous out today. It's like low 80s. It is sunny. It's a lot better than we had this week. There's a nice breeze out here. We're talking with Jeremy, Internet Sales Manager, and America is turning 250 years old this year. 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
1: 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They're keeping it low here, so come on out. 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
1: It's Ryan 92.7 WQLZ, the rock station here at Landmark 4. We've had people coming on by, getting the Rock the Doc tickets to come on by, say hello here off Prairie Crossing. Somebody was over at Meijer, they're doing their shopping and said, urgent, came on over and got their tickets. And Jeremy, internet sales manager, has been chatting with us and everything that they offer here at Landmark Ford. 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
1: It's Ryan 92.7 WQLZ checking in again here, Landmark Ford. We're here till 5 o'clock today with your Rock the Dock ticket stops. Come on by, get yourself a pair of Rock the Dock tickets. If you ask politely, we might give you a few more. We'll be happy to go ahead and help you out a little bit more if we can. And we're talking with Jeremy, internet sales manager, and everything Landmark Ford has to offer. But you guys are also involved with BMX. I mean, you guys are all over the place here, Rock the Dock, BMX, and a whole lot going on.
2: Yeah, Ryan, 4 years ago, I stuck my kids in BMX. I saw it on Facebook. I thought, man, this looks like something great my kids can need. They're active. I have two boys. So we did it. And I noticed that their advertising was kind of, you know, I didn't see a lot of it. And I thought, this is great. This is low cost, easy. They provide loaner bikes. So I got involved, told them I would do tons of advertising for them just to help boost the amount of people that come out there, because the more people they have, the more money they get from USA BMX, which allows us to upgrade the track. They have a snack shack out there, so they cook food. They have treats. What's better, fuel your kids with a bunch of sugar and give them a bicycle. But the best part about it was, I got so involved that I started attracting bicycles from the community. I asked people to donate to me here at Landmark Ford, because I had a staple in the community that's been around for over 60 years where people knew where it was at, and they could come bring their bikes to me, or I would even pick them up. I refurbished them, and I hand them out to kids that don't have a bike and give them a chance to ride at Springfield BMX Raceway. And over the years, we've paid for children to go ride out there for the entire year for a beginner's league program or whatever it may be. So we just want people to know that we're a dealership, but we also put effort in the community so that you know that we care, because without the community, we wouldn't exist.
1: Yeah. So there you go. A whole lot going on. They're taking care of your warranties. They're taking care of the community. Whole lot going on here, Landmark Ford. Come on by, get your Rock the Dock tickets. It's Ryan with QLZ.
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9: The weather's going to be great as we kick off the weekend. Tonight, partly cloudy and mild with lows around 63. And for Saturday, a wonderful day to get outdoors. Plenty of sunshine, low humidity, and comfy temperatures with highs around 83. But for Father's Day on Sunday, scattered showers and storms make a comeback. With your News Channel 20 Storm Team Forecast, I'm Chief Meteorologist Cheryl Lemke.
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1: 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It's Ryan hanging out here, Landmark Ford, Prairie Crossing Drive. People have been coming on by, getting the Rock the Dock tickets, coming by, say hello as well. And we've been talking with Jeremy, Internet Sales Manager. And we came inside a little bit. It's nice outside. We came inside, cooled off a little bit. And tell me about this. I'm a big fan of black t-shirts. It's about 90% of my wardrobe. This beautiful black F-150 that's just sitting right here in front of us.
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1: Awesome. 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It's Ryan with QLZ.
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7: 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Rock the Dock, we've been talking about it. It's coming up on July 3rd. We have your Rock the Dock tickets, and Landmark Ford teaming up with Rock the Dock this year. And Jeremy, Internet Sales Manager, has been kind enough to join us all day, and why you guys wanted to team up here with Rock the Dock this year.
8: Well, I've talked about it many times. I've been here 10 years, and we talk about support, and that's the hugest thing that we have in our community, especially here in Springfield, because we're all business owners, while we all help run the business. We've been doing business with Springfield Marina for 4 or 5 years, and I initiated it one day. I said, hey, we ever want to team up again? We do so much business together back and forth. And they're like, yeah. And then one day they reached out, and it was an easy decision to support them because they support us. So we try to tell the community that we're a dealership, we're a staple in the community, been here 60 years. Again, I want to repeat it, that we stand by what we do. We don't let you leave. And if there's an issue, you call us back. We don't leave you hanging. We're going to take care of it. So if you ever have a problem, feel free to reach out to me. 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So we want to keep you happy after the sale.
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4: The weather's going to be great as we kick off the weekend. Tonight, partly cloudy and mild with lows around 63. And for Saturday, a wonderful day to get outdoors. Plenty of sunshine, low humidity, and comfy temperatures with highs around 83. But for Father's Day and Sunday, scattered showers and storms make a comeback. With your News Channel 20 Storm Team Forecast, I'm Chief Meteorologist Cheryl Lemke.
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It is 92.7 WQLZ, Central Illinois Rock Station. Brian, appreciate hanging out with us this afternoon. Big thanks to all of you who came on by and got yourself some free Rock the Dock tickets at Landmark Ford. 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It's the Foos.

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2: 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He says, so do you know so-and-so? And I was like, well, funny story about that guy is he once drilled my dad in the nuts and shot class. And he said, wait a minute, you're half nut, son?
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You can still text the word sponge to 217-629-8200. It is your chance to win a pair of tickets for their show, which is also happens to be 2 weeks from tonight over at the Stadium Smokehouse Bar and Grill. We've got your entry into the show for free. Sponge, just text the band name to 217-629-8200. You have through Sunday to get that done. And then on Monday, we'll grab some winners. It's Wage War and Blur on QLZ.

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Shinedown's going to be headlining everything. Everything. They're headlining the final day, the Illinois Lottery Grandstand this year. We are very excited to be presenting that show. We will keep you up to date when it comes to ticket giveaways, pre-show party passes, your entry into the fair, all of that wonderful stuff that you can win from us. This band will be opening for them, from Ashes to New. They'll be opening for them quite a bit throughout the summer, but on that final day of the fair as well, on August 23rd, from Ashes to New, Drag Me, their latest, it's QLZ.

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18: The weather's going to be great as we kick off the weekend. Tonight, partly cloudy and mild with lows around 63. And for Saturday, a wonderful day to get outdoors. Plenty of sunshine, low humidity, and comfy temperatures with highs around 83. But for Father's Day on Sunday, scattered showers and storms make a comeback. With your News Channel 20 Storm Team Forecast, I'm Chip Rogers, Cheryl Lemke.
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Sleep Theory Numb. It's 92.7 WQLZ, Central Illinois Rock Station. They released a version of NSYNC's Bye Bye Bye yesterday, and I was not a boy band dude growing up. It was just never really my thing. Always gravitated to the rock. Pretty much whatever my dad was playing, then obviously that went into, you know, like new metal, and then, you know, you had the grunge era and everything else in the 90s, but never a boy band fan, but man, they knocked it out of the park with this track. We'll get on the air for you. Probably early on next week. Maybe we'll do a Sleep Theory triple shot or something like that and throw it on in there. It's A7X on QLZ.

for you. Atreyu, 92.7 WQLZ, The Rock Station. I'm Ryan. And Band Battle, round one. That show is tomorrow. Library Pizza and Sports Bar. We'll be hanging out there about 5 o'clock or so, getting everything on, getting everything going. Broadcast from out there. Blue Iris kicks things off at 6 o'clock. Unthink will take the stage about 9 o'clock or so. So come on out. Come early. Hang out with us. And it's your chance as well. To get yourself some dinner before the show begins, get yourself some pizza. I'm excited to try the library's pizza. I have not had it yet. Whenever you hear imported from Italy, my ears perk up quite a bit, and there's a lot less hair on my ears now, so I'm hearing a lot better. But show one for the band battle is tomorrow, and you have through this Sunday. If you are a band, a local original cover band, area band, Midwest band, you've got the chance to get signed up through Sunday to go into that next round for the next show coming up in July. All those details and submit your music, WQLZ.com. It's Hoobastank.

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